after so many years of playing this wonderful city, needless to say, this next song is going out to each and every one of you bastards here tonight, all right? It's a song of friendship, and it goes a little bit like this.

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Only one is mine though, okay? But whenever you feel like it, please join in, all right?

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1: Rumors spread around in that Texas town. About to check outside the game. And you know what I'm talking about. Just let me know if you wanna go to that whole mile on the range. They got a lot of nice girls.

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0: 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I'm going down, and my name is Bobby Brown. Watch me now. I'm going down, and my name is Bobby Brown. Watch me now. 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
1: ET-Radio, dein Euro-Transport-Radio. Das Programm für Lkw-Fahrer, Eisenbahner, Schiffer und für alle aus der Transportbranche.